0: girl, it make me act so funny, make me spend my money, make me feel real loose, like a long neck goose, I like a girl. Oh, baby, that's the one I like.
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0: 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Sit yourself down on a pillow on the ground, or sit in a chair if the ground isn't there. If the ground isn't there, ground isn't there.
1: Tím skončil magazín Zelený ring Českého rozhlasu Brno, který pro vás připravila Alena Blažejovská. 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

And I touched your face, narcotic mind from Lays, Mary Jane. And I called your name like an addicted to cocaine, cause all the stuff you'd rather blame. And I touched your face.

all this drawing room technique to it. Growl it out, baby doll, the Hottentot potentate. 'Twas wild and was sauvage, open airy land, with lions and with

She trusted him, but didn't know why. 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

If it rains, I plan to give a party, and the guy upstairs complains. I guess I'll go through life just catching colds and missing trains. Everything happens to me. I've never missed a thing. I've had the measles and the mumps. Every time I play an ace, my partner always trumps. I guess I'm just a fool who never looks before he jumps. Everything happens to me.